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0: 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So after yelling and screaming and telling him why he wasn't coming on stage at 11, heavy blood was going to show him.
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Vamos con Cactus Patch Farm. No, Parch Farm. 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Ahí está. This is the best one. Maybe you can warm up on this one, all right?